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1: Ladies and gentlemen, as you know, we have something special down here at Birdland this evening. A recording for Blue Note Records.

No, I should say I'd like to encourage people in the English-speaking world to listen to the LEM FM and learn more about the homeland and your ancestors and the people who are living today. This is the radio of the Ruska Bursa, which is in the city of Gorlice in the southern part of Poland.

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